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I was

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underneath the motorway. Rhododendrons, blinding lights. 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

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I've seen so many things I ain't never seen before.

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1: A recent survey which shows that most people in an emergency would turn first to radio to learn the facts.
0: To je glasbeni radiogram.